0: Is this one of my favorite things about you?
1: Well, man, I'd love to say that you don't know much about me, but you know a lot about me, and this is your favorite. Doesn't really speak too highly of all that I have to offer, but if this is what you like, you'll have it. Scorpions live, no one like you.

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